0: 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None of that came true, and that's all in the federal complaint. 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

0: 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I'm Dee Ferreira. 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

0: Chetty Swims, Lose Control, 99.3 KJOY. I'm Dee Ferreira, just about ready to get out of here, but want to remind you, you could be losing control tomorrow and just going crazy with excitement because you've won a four-pack of tickets to the Disneyland Resort. 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Just tell it to play 99.3 KJOY each day this week. Every weekday, we're going to give you a different text keyword. You take that word, you text it to 209-478-4993, and that'll get you entered to win tickets. I will be calling a new winner every weekday this week, and it could be you. Also, hang out with me because we're going to be giving you the keywords, four of them a day. 8 a.m., 11 a.m., 2 p.m., and 5 p.m. for your chance to go see Harry Styles in New York. I'll also have, during my show, tickets to see Haley Reinhart. She's going to be at the Grand Theater Center for the Arts in Tracy September 2nd. Plus, I got your four-pack of tickets for the Aquarium of the Bay. It is going to be a very busy but very fun week when you're hanging out with KJOY. I'll see you tomorrow, too.
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and dad, you survived summer break. 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

0: Taylor Swift on 89.3 KJOY. Everyday, good evening to you. How was your weekend? I hope it was good. The weather was so nice this weekend. Speaking of Taylor Swift, she was in pictures from a wedding, but it wasn't her wedding. She went to another wedding this weekend, looking gorgeous. She has still not posted up pictures of her wedding. I don't know what she's waiting for at this point, but definitely when I know, I'm going to repost them up on KJOY's Instagram. So follow along if you don't already on the Insta at 89.3 KJOY.
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0: good evening to you. It was really nice weather this weekend, especially in the Stockton-Lodi area. It's pretty much going to be the same for the next few days. It's going to get a little hot, though, by Thursday. Expected to be a high of 98 by then.
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0: Taylor Swift on 89.3 KJOY. So I posted up some pictures of her on Instagram at a wedding, but it wasn't her wedding. She went to another wedding this past weekend, looking gorgeous. I can't wait to see the pictures, though, from her wedding. There's a lot of AI pictures out there, a lot of altered pictures. So keep posted up on KJOY's Instagram, because when the real ones come out, I will let you know. So follow along at 983 KJOY.
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0: That was Adele with Easy on Me on 99.3 KJOY. Good evening to you. What did you watch this weekend? Did you binge the show Furious? It is so good. So it stars Emmy Rossum. She's trying to track down a serial killer, a female serial killer. And you know who the killer is? It's just kind of like a cat and mouse game. And it's so good, so intense. Emmy Rossum, I think, should be nominated for at least a Golden Globe or an Emmy for this. She does so good. Anyways, check out Furious, streaming now on Hulu. If you need more ideas of what to watch, hit the highlighted what to watch on KJOY's Instagram at 993 KJOY.
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0: Richard Marx right here waiting on 99.3 KJOY. Hi, Renee. How was your weekend? Did you get a lot done today? I didn't clean out closets. All the last 2 weeks I've been saying, I need to clean out my closet and the kids' closets. I did go through my son's clothes. He's turning 7 next month, and he's growing a little bit. So I'm kind of going through his stuff. My daughter's. Does anyone else's daughter just not clean their room? And she has so much, like, cute stuff. Anyways, hopefully at some point she will clean her room more often. Anyways, here's to a great week, and here's to what's coming up in the next 30 minutes. Music from Taylor Swift with I Knew You Were Trouble, Bruno Mars with Locked Out of Heaven, and the Bangles with Manic Monday on 99.3 KJOY.
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1: 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Just play the game one way. 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

0: 98.3 KJOY. It was such a nice weekend this weekend. Got a little chilly last night, though, in the Manteca area. Yeah, got a little cold, but it's nice during the day. It is going to be pretty much the same this week in Manteca. Expected to be a high, though, of 95 by Thursday.
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0: 98.3 KJOY, what have you been watching? Earlier I was talking about I've been binging Furious. It's a limited series on Hulu. It might turn into an actual, like, series. I could see it going for a second season. It stars Emmy Rossum. It's really good. And also I've been watching the show The Shards. It's from the creators of American Horror Story, based off of Bret Ellis's book, The Shards, that he wrote 5 years ago. He's the same guy who wrote American Psycho and Less Than Zero. So it has that 80s vibe and all the music's really good. So check out The Shards and Furious, streaming now on Hulu. 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

0: Harry Styles, as it was on 99.3 KJOY. Everyday Sighting Goblins, all have a good night's rest and have a great Monday. Speaking of Harry Styles, you have a chance to qualify to go see him in concert. 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

0: This summer, K-Joy is celebrating the biggest birthday ever. 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

0: This summer, K-Joy is celebrating the biggest birthday ever. 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

Avoiding work emails is a lot easier with hit music in your headphones. 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

A masterpiece. Oh my, my, oh my, my love. 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
1: I don't really expect anybody to remember this. You probably weren't even paying attention, but back in the beginning of this month, a couple weeks ago, on the 4th, a plane that took off from Thailand, headed for India, an Airbus A320, it was about an hour and a half into the flight, and they hit turbulence so insane. They dropped so fast that people who weren't wearing their seatbelts slammed their heads on the ceiling of the cabin. A dozen people were injured, including crew members. And here's what we now know. The plane hit turbulence. That happens. You know, that happens to the best pilots in the world. Sometimes the air is just kind of rough. In this particular case, the pilot was so baked, so wasted. He was found sitting on the cockpit floor when the aircraft's warning signal started, alerting the crew that they were losing altitude. And the rest of the crew had to get the plane under control. He was on the floor of the cockpit, unable to function. When the plane landed, he couldn't even stand up. They had to help him. They had to help him produce a urine sample. He failed multiple drug tests. He was so high. He denied consuming anything, but he, like I said, he was unable to stand and he failed his drug tests and he was so high. One passenger said that the pilot was visibly stoned before the plane took off and had asked passengers, no, don't record anything. Don't make a mountain out of a molehill.
3: What?
1: The passenger said the pilot was slow to respond. His eyes were bloodshot. I told my brother that he seemed high. And, well, you all know what happened after that. So what happened before the plane took off? Well, it turns out there was a crew party hosted by that pilot in Thailand during a layover of less than 24 hours. The crew members on that plane are filing complaints against the pilot for being stoned. And people who rolled video, passengers are absolutely terrified. And the pilot, hey, man, don't make a mountain out of a molehill. In my whole life, I've never heard a story like this. How about you? I have never come across this.
3: Anytime you've heard a pilot on the plane, don't they sound like they're calm, they're in control, they're sober, they're the smartest person on the aircraft? Ladies and gentlemen,
1: There's Captain Armstrong in the cockpit. At no time would you expect, ladies and gentlemen, this is your flight crew, Captain Armstrong in the cockpit. It's going to be a long flight. Like, you're not expecting.
3: They say 24 hours between bottle and throttle.
1: And this was less. And those crew members, I think, are rightfully upset that they were endangered. I mean, and the passengers, but the crew members are filing against him. This timeline, everything about it is just wild, like absolutely wild. My whole life, and because I'm an anxious flyer, I pay attention to these news stories. That's why they show up in my feed. My whole life, I've yet to get Jeff Spicoli at the helm. Until now. Yeah. Okay. I guess that's just how it is now. That's just what we do. More Hunts in the News is next. It's the Bob and Sherry Show. 99.3 KJOY.
4: 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West of Lodi, Highway 12, west of Guard Road. First reports of an accident. No details at this time. Lodi itself, 99 and Highway 12 looking good. And no problems. I-5, 99, Highway 4, and the Crosstown Freeway in Stockton. In Tracy, the Nagley off-ramp from West 205, an earlier solo injury accident. CHP and a tow truck are on the scene. West 205, that is slow from before Grantline on to 580 through the Altamont Pass. 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
5: In Port Orchard, Washington, a Ring camera recorded 47-year-old Sean Henson driving a golf cart with a corgi dog and carrying two torches. Now, investigators say he

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0: It's a big deal.
2: Yeah, you gotta know what you're doing.
0: And Max said to me before, you know, when we were talking about this off air, he said, I didn't even know she sang.
2: Because her parents
0: she's
2: really
0: trying
2: aren't.
0: Really hard. Yeah, her parents aren't singers, but she's also trying really hard to not be that Nepo girl. Now, Bruce had a musical career, though. Bruce Willis did. You know, ish.
1: Well, you know, when you have a hit TV show, they sign you to a recording contract.
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3: 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West of Lodi, Highway 12 west of Guard Road. Still have an accident in the first report stage. No details. Not much of a delay there. Nearby at I-5 and Highway 12, those are looking good. And in Lodi itself, 99 and Highway 12 looking good as well. Stockton, I-5, 99, Highway 4 and the Crosstown Freeway at the limit. North 99 heavy into Manteca, Austin Road to West 120 and West 205. Slow out of Tracy Grant Line onto 580 heavy in the Altamont Pass. 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

0: have to admit, I have so many teeth. 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
1: 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I have a baby book that she gave me. That she, you know, all my firsts and all that sort of thing, all the way up until I went to school. And there's a lock of my hair in there.
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9: 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In Stockton, Highway 4, Farmington Road, still a bit heavy both directions between 99 and Walker. Some overnight road work in the process of being picked up. The rest of Highway 4 looking good. I-5, 99, and the Crosstown Freeway also doing fine. 99 and Highway 12 looking good in Lodi. In Manteca, a little heavy on the North 99 connector to West 120. And West 205 continuing slow out of Tracy, Grantline onto 580 through the Altamont Pass. 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

0: Taco Tuesday is pricing itself out. Chinese takeout pricing itself out. People aren't seafood boils, barbecue brisket, sushi night. Forget about it. People are not doing it.
1: And some of these things are so much, they're easy to cook. I mean, let's just say you wanted salmon, which is expensive for me to get from the store, let alone from a restaurant.
0: From a restaurant.
1: It takes 5 minutes to cook it. I mean, it's really pretty easy.
0: I buy a big salmon at Costco, divide it up into six portions. A restaurant can't compete. People are struggling. And you know what? We need to be saying it out loud. We need to be talking about it and not being embarrassed about it. Because as long as we're quiet and ashamed about it, the beatings will continue.
1: And Sherry, if you would like to submit your Cheap Eats recipe, you can at our website, bobandsherry.com, for our new cookbook that's all about eating cheaply and your cheap recipes. 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
0: 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You're going to get a little something. It won't be a
1: thousand. It'll be little.
0: It'll be little. It's the Bob and Sherry Show.
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4: Good morning. Traffic sponsored by Taco Bell. A few slowdowns for an incident-free Monday morning. North 99 north of Galt, some heaviness from Mingo up to around Arno. I-5 just north of Thornton. Watch out for some delays in that area. Stockton itself, I-5, 99, Highway 4 and the Crosstown Freeway at the limit. North 99, heavy out of Ripon from Milgio up to Austin Road in Manteca. 120, that's looking good. And slow going on West 205 in Tracy. 11th onto 580, continuing through the Altamont Pass. You know how some places have a secret menu? Well, this is not that menu. 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I'm Paul Lamont, 99.3 KJOY.
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2: Since we were just talking about food, Max, I think you're the only one of us that might be able to answer this question.
3: Okay.
2: I came across a recipe for something out of a nightmare. But maybe it's delicious, and I'm thinking you're the only one of us that would have it. It's called Maryland Stuffed Ham. And it's very specific to St. Mary's County, Maryland. Now, the ham itself is not stuffed, Lamar. The ham is slashed, and then they cover it in a paste of spicy, finely chopped kale, onions, and cabbage, and a bunch of seasonings and like red and black pepper.
4: Mm.
2: And they pack it. I mean, they cover it. It looks like it's got moss growing on it. Then they wrap it up really tightly in cloth, and they boil it. And they serve it cold.
4: I don't know about that now.
3: And it's called what?
2: Maryland Stuffed Ham.
3: See, when you said that initially, I thought maybe there was crab meat involved with it, but...
2: No, sir, there is not. There is a finely chopped paste of cabbage, kale, onions, and spices.
3: So the ham was slashed? Did I tell the pig how I was going to take over the world before I killed him?
2: You slash the ham and you stab it. You squirt.
4: Oh, I see. Yeah,
2: right?
4: Yeah.
2: Yeah. So that you can pack. Have you never scored a piece of meat before packing, like garlic
4: but
2: or whatever?
4: These pictures here look like it's a deep. I mean, like really deep scoring.
2: Yeah. When you cut it open. You can see the kale, cabbage, onion paste.
4: I'm just going to go ahead and say I'm not doing this. Nope, not doing it.
2: You don't take this challenge.
4: I don't even like the looks of this. No.
2: So, Max, I thought you, because you grew up in the D.C. area, so I thought maybe you'd encountered this?
3: No. Never heard of this before. I know where St. Mary's County is, but I'd never encountered this before.
2: When you look at it, what
3: its origin is.
4: Like a now.
2: When you look at it before they cut it, and then you look at it after they cut it, Lamar doesn't even want to try it.
4: It looks bad.
2: Lamar's
4: No. This is like horror film something. Like it's coming at you. Weird.
2: And you know what? We're probably so ignorant and stupid. It's probably the most delicious thing anybody's ever eaten. Has anybody out there eaten this? Tell us. Shoot us a talk back.
4: Surely somebody has.
3: Surely.
2: And you know somebody tasted it, and we're going to get a message that's like, I used to like your show.
4: You don't have to use your real name if you've tried it.
2: But you're all so ignorant and awful. A Maryland stuffed ham saved my daddy from a burning barn. We're just curious if you've eaten it. We'd like to know more. It's the Bob and Sherry Show. 99.3 KJOY.
5: 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A little heaviness on northbound 5 in Stockton on the approach to Charter Way. Southbound lanes looking good. South 99 sluggish between Waterloo and Fremont. Crosstown Freeway looking good. And no problems on Highway 4. 99 and Highway 12 looking good in Lodi. North 99 getting out of Galt a little heavy from just after Twin Cities up towards Arno. Also have some heavy going North 99 in Ripon from Maine up to Jacktown. The Indy car season culminates in championship weekend at WeatherTech Raceway Laguna Seca. On September 4th through the 6th, watch drivers take their shot at history at the Mission Foods Grand Prix of Monterey. 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

0: Maroon 5, Memories, 99.3 KHJ, the station that's sending you to Disneyland. And we're also sending you to go see Harry Styles. Two separate contests. A lot of fun to be had. And it all starts at 11 a.m. All right. I'm Rachel with Soft Soap Canada. Daniel Powder and the Goo Goo Dolls, 99.3 KHJ.
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0: 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Now, that show is coming up Wednesday, September 2nd. If you hang with D for today and tomorrow, you'll have free tickets right here from the best 99.3 KJ. See us on the way. So is Harry Styles and your trip to New York City.
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0: 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We're sending you to go see Harry Styles. Oh my gosh, New York City, here you come. 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

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School is back in session. You made it through another summer. So do you. We raise a glass. 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

0: 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I'm Rachel. Adele is on the way. 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

0: Tina Turner, What's Love Got to Do With It? I'm Rachel. You know, D-First got a whole lot of cool stuff for you. Haley Reinhardt tickets this afternoon and a family four-pack of tickets for Aquarium of the Bay. Make sure you're listening for that. Backstreet Boys on the way, Golden, and Faith from George Michael.
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0: Alex Warren, Ordinary, 99.3 KJOY. Harry Styles takes over Madison Square Garden, and your next flyaway happens at 2 o'clock this afternoon with Deefer. 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

0: my 90s favorite from Savage Garden. I Knew I Loved You, 99.3 KJOY. I appreciate you listening. I'm Rachel. Man, we've got so many exciting things happening lately. I did want to say congratulations, and I'm saying this because this is cool, and this is the time of year where we're going to find out if some of our own kids get to go to the Macy's Thanksgiving Day Parade. University of Arkansas Razorback Marching Band announced today that they've been invited to perform at the 101st Macy's Thanksgiving Day Parade this November. So hopeful for that. You know, for the first time in more than two decades, San Francisco will host Major League Baseball's All-Star Game at Oracle Park. That's not this next year, the 2027, but in 2028. Leona Lewis is coming up. Yeah, more on Disneyland and Harry Styles with Deeper.
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0: Esri, gotta be. 99.3 KJOY, it's Steve Ferreira. First day of qualifying going on right now. Trying to get you to New York to see Harry Styles' Together Tour. Going to be taking over Madison Square Garden. It is a flyaway for two. And your new national text keyword is SWEET. S-W-E-E-T. Text SWEET to 95819 for your shot at getting qualified. Got another keyword coming your way in the 5 o'clock hour. So TMZ says that Narcan and also epinephrine was found in the Greenville apartment where Hayden Panettiere passed away yesterday. And first responders were talking about both an overdose and CPR in their dispatch calls. The epinephrine was used after reports of cardiac arrest. It's just heartbreaking. I think a lot of people saddened by the news of Hayden passing away yesterday at the age of 36. Investigators are waiting on toxicology to understand exactly what happened. As soon as, you know, they let everybody know, we'll pass that on to you.
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0: Man I Need, Olivia Dean, 99.3 KJOY, it's Steve Ferreira. If you love that smoky, soulful voice that Haley Reinhart brings to just about everything she touches, from her American Idol days to her jukebox covers, you get a chance to see her live thanks to KJOY. She is going to be performing at the Grand Theater Center for the Arts in Tracy, Wednesday, September 2nd, and if you're caller 9 right now, you're going to go to the show. Compliments to KJOY, 209-4784-993. Good luck.
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0: 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Who's this?
1: Hi, this is Emily.
0: Hi, Emily. You're caller 9. You're going to go see Haley Reinhart.
1: Cool.
0: She's going to be at the Grand Theater Center for the Arts in Tracy on September 2nd. And now, Emily, you're going to be there, too. Congratulations.
1: Perfect. Thank you so much.
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0: 99.3 KJOY, that's Sabrina Carpenter. It's Steve Ferreira with you on this Monday afternoon. 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We are drawing a new winner every day this week, and it could be you, but you got to get the keyword, which you're only going to hear through the KJOY stream. So make sure you're listening and then be by your phone very soon. Right now, I'm giving away a four-pack of tickets. You can take the family out to Aquarium of the Bay. That's easy to say, right? Pier 39 in San Francisco. Caller 9. You're going to win this family fun. 209-478-4993.
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99.3 KJOY. Congratulations going out to Kathleen of Stockton. Scored a four-pack of tickets for Aquarium of the Bay. I got more of those tickets tomorrow. 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We're going to find out who today's winner is next hour. Could be you.

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0: morning crew, 99.3 KJOY, it's Steve Ferreira. Yesterday we celebrated one of my grandson's birthday. He's six. Yep, he's a COVID baby. He was born in the year of the pandemic. That's why it's always easy to remember how old he is. And he is really into Pokemon. And if you are too, or maybe you've got a little one in the family like we do, to celebrate Pokemon's 30th anniversary, Krispy Kreme is offering six new donuts that feature, I hope I get all these names right, Pikachu, Bulbasaur, Charmander, Squirtle, and Jigglypuff, plus a bonus Pokeball donut. I should have got with my grandson first, say, how do you pronounce all this? But if you're a Krispy Kreme fan and you got the Pokemon lovers in the family, you're going to want to take them there. Don't forget, coming up in just over an hour, got another keyword, could get you qualified to go see Harry Styles in New York.
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2: 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And you, Lamar, I know you don't do that because you have a pretty dandy wardrobe of crisply pressed pink button-down shirts and whatnot.
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How exciting. 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Because that's the only place you're going to get the keyword needed for your chance to win a four-pack of tickets to the Disneyland Resort. We're giving a four-pack away every day this week, and I'm about to call the very first winner.

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1: Hi, who am I speaking with?
0: Hi, this is Eddie.
1: Hi, Eddie. By chance, were you listening to the KJOY stream today and text a very special word to try and win a 4-pack of tickets to the Disneyland Resort?
0: Yes, I did.
1: Guess where you're going.
0: Stop.
1: I'm not stopping. You're the winner. This is Dee Ferrer from KJOY, and you are going to the Disneyland Resort with a family 4-pack of tickets from KJOY.
0: I guess we remembered. I'm in a meeting with some of my coworkers, and they're just as excited. Are you serious?
1: I'm serious. You're going to go to Disneyland.
0: Oh, my gosh. What?
1: You don't sound too excited. Should I call someone else?
0: No. I'm just like between crying and I'm like, is this real? Like, what is this?
1: There's no crying in Disneyland. Come on. Congratulations to you. I'm very happy for you.
0: Thank you so much. Oh, my gosh. Okay. Oh, my gosh. Like, what?
1: So who are you taking with you?
0: My family. I mean, my husband, my daughter, and I don't know, because there's four, so maybe coworkers.
1: Yeah, whoever's going to take over some of your workload for the next few weeks, huh? Well, again, congratulations. Have a great time with the family, and thank you so much for listening to KJOY.
0: Thank you. Thank you so much.
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Avoiding work emails is a lot easier with hit music in your headphones. 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

0: Molly Goulding, Love Me Like You Do, 99.3 KJOY, it's Steve Ferreira. Congratulations again going out to Eddie Casillas of Stockton. She's so happy. She's going to Disneyland. She won a four-pack of tickets from KJOY for the Disneyland Resort. We're giving a four-pack away every day this week. 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She was so fun to talk to. She just didn't know she wanted to laugh, didn't know she wanted to cry, and she had the support of all her coworkers. She was in a meeting when we called her to let her know, and everybody was cheering her on, so that's awesome. Hopefully, you'll get that same respect from your coworkers tomorrow if we give you a call. Coming up in about 30 minutes, going to give you a new keyword, could get you qualified to go to New York City. 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
2: 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There's nothing coming.
3: 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I feel like it's more age.
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7: Have a smart speaker at home? Then you also have a radio. Enable the 99.3 KJOY skill. Then just say, Alexa, play 99.3 KJOY. She'll always know where to find us.